I'm gonna say, babe, you don't know what it means. Man. That German mustard tween your jeans.

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0: A? Aste?
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Chunks of you will sit down to seals, blubber rich in morning. I'll mash you up, yes, I know, so love away, but it's fair to say.

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1: 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We're taking calls on the wish line.

Monday night at the Pacific Palisades. Are you going to all in if you want to answer a couple of questions? Mainly, what is Todd's favorite drink?

take my hand and come with me, because you look so fine that I really want to make you mine. I say you look so fine that I really want to make you mine. 4, 5, 6, come on and get your kicks. Now you don't need

I said, are you gonna be my girl? It's one, two, three, take my hand and come with me, because you look so fine that I really wanna make you mine. I said, you look so fine that I really wanna make you mine. Four, five, six, come on and get your kicks. Now you don't need

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0: 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I know who my friends are. And the next nice neighborhood I move into, you guys will get crack.
1: Negro humor always escaped me.
2: The most powerful, the most mysterious monarch in all the world. Guarded by a fighting force that never sleeps, that never relaxes its vigilance. For none is as feared, none has as many foes as Doom. The awesome armor-clad Lord of...
3: I know who Doom is.
4: Then tell us.
3: He happens to be the most dangerous man in the world. I hoped we'd never hear from him. Hoped we'd never have to battle him. But now the worst has happened, and I must tell you what we're up against. I first met Doom years ago, where he wanted to be alone. Alone to pursue his forbidden experiments. One day, while conducting a secret experiment. Later, when he recovered from his injuries, instead of having learned his lesson, Doom was bitter, angry, vengeful.
5: What have I done to myself? My face, it is hideous.
3: He traveled the world, seeking a cure for his disfigured face.
6: I'm sorry, sir. There is nothing we...
7: זהו, MF Doom.
3: He traveled
7: Deep Fried Friends.
3: Where strangers are seldom seen.
7: נוח על משקפך בשלום, Doom.
3: Never showing his face, unless threatened by bandits who prey on travelers, who foolishly wander alone through their domain.
7: ועכשיו אני רוצה לנגן שיר חדש של סטיב לייסי, אחד האמנים האהובים עליי. זה סינגל חדש מהאלבום שלו.

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Unless he hoard what he swore to get rid of, he'd be here forever, through the carried and delivered. Onward he went, through the eye of the storm, till he met who he was and decided to mourn. The beauty of the rose and the pain of the thorn, though he grown in a cold, but his tone still warm. All that he wished for and all he adorned was a gift and a curse, he immune to the poison. Would the council support him? Risk the chamber but a sheath he hid his sword in. Only one asleep is the fleet of the Soran, visible on your end. The war took more men, smoking a coke as he float through the torment of his own dream. So he hold the remorse in. When the night met morning, he won with the light, but the dark can't avoid him. Voices annoyed him and spoke in his candor. The force of the four winds led him to an answer. Sat with a quill in the midst of disaster, the castle walls tall as the shadow that he after. Alone with a tome and a heart still fractured, the path to atonement is closing a chapter. The tale told backwards, memoirs and armor went missing in action. Sitting in the ward and thinking of the sword, he met his reflection in the light of the Lord.

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1: 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It has become a beacon for adventurers.
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